0: Heart with Barracuda kicking off a Monday night of Steve Gorman Rocks, April Rose, Ann Wilson, Nancy Wilson. Who's better? I mean, it's kind of impossible to answer, I would say, because they're both so great.
1: I feel like you're the right person to ask that question to. Like, my knowledge is tiny compared to what your massive brain can hold on the knowledge. Like, I feel like you'd remember their birthdays, like every little concert they did. Like, you just have this wealth of knowledge. Who do you think is better?

0: Hey, you.
1: 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Your neighbor's called.
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0: AC/DC with TNT on Steve Gorman Rocks, a perfectly fitting song as we are rolling through a heat wave wherever you are listening to my voice right now. It's probably hotter than you wish it was, probably hotter than anyone would think it should be. I'm in Minnesota. Man, it's in the mid-90s with humidity all week long. I moved my daughter down to Texas last week. Absolutely cooking in Austin all week long. But beyond the heat, when I hear TNT, actually, anytime I hear AC/DC, I think to myself, I've never said they were my favorite band. I've never thought AC/DC is my favorite band. But then again, I've never heard AC/DC and not wanted to hear the whole song. I've never had them come on the radio or my stereo in any capacity, in any context, at any moment, and not been like, ooh, yeah, turn that up. If that's the framework for who's your favorite band, I might have been doing this wrong up until today. Till right now, I'm just realizing there's never been a moment when AC/DC wasn't the right song at the right time. I got to rethink my favorite band of all time list. I mean, seriously, it might just be AC/DC. Who knew?
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0: Aerosmith with Sweet Emotion from Toys in the Attic. We're going to get into the Wayback Machine, looking back on the music from a great year, at least in my life. We're going to get that started off after we hear from Def Leppard. This is Rocket.
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2: 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Dolly Parton once entered a Dolly Parton look-alike contest and got last place. Yes, that's true. And this is Steve Gorman Rocks.

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And now, our pledge to you. We will be thoughtful with our song choices. We will play these songs in perpetuity. And we will assume you are always listening. If you agree with these terms, then please turn it up. 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

0: Ozzy Osbourne and No More Tears. Can you believe it's been nearly 1 year since we lost Ozzy Osbourne? And now another member of Black Sabbath is facing some pretty serious health challenges. Drummer Bill Ward says that these days he's mostly confined to a wheelchair. However, he says, don't feel sorry for him. He continues to plan to rock until he literally drops.
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0: 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But first, The Doors.

0: Time for another round of Who Are You? Do you like dust?
1: Another one bites the dust.
0: Or do you prefer the dirt? 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
1: Led Zeppelin, Stairway to Heaven. I'm Harley with some good news for hairy-chested men like me. Having a hairy chest might actually make you smarter. Yeah, studies have found that men with hairy chests have higher IQ levels. As a matter of fact, hairy-chested men, on average, do better in college, and male medical students have 4 times more hair on their bodies than other male students. Well, if that's true, then judging by how much hair I've got on my chest, I'm a genius.
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Why, you ask? 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

time for another round of Who Are You? 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Or do you have peace of mind? 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

0: Stone Temple Pilots' Big Empty, which we think of now as one of the band's most iconic tracks. However, when they recorded it for the MTV Unplugged special, it had not yet been released. In fact, it was the first time they had ever performed the song live. So Big Empty was left off the MTV Unplugged television special. It wasn't until Big Empty showed up in the Crow soundtrack that they released the Unplugged performance as the music video for the song.
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6: 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Jess Hooker at the news desk.
7: Here I am.
6: There's Jeff Hoskey.
8: Hi. How's
6: that? Well, that's interesting.
9: Giving us his best David Schwimmer.
10: Yes.
8: Hi.
7: Tom, what the hell was that?
6: There's Josh Arnold.
11: Hi.
6: There's Ace Cosby.
12: Howdy.
6: I'm Chick McGee. Hello, Tom.
13: Hello, Chick McGee.
6: Hi.
13: We are dipping our toes, into the world of sports. What else is happening?
6: A bicycle race known as the Tour de Donut took place in Illinois over
9: Jess Hooker just looked right at me.
7: I did not.
10: It kind of did.
6: The race involves contestants cycling 34 miles with opportunities to decrease the rider's time by 5 minutes for every donut they eat.
9: Decrease the rider's time.
13: So,
7: I get this.
13: So,
7: yes.
13: Say it took you an hour for each donut you eat. You knock off 5 minutes.
9: I see.
13: So, it would be possible technically for you to actually do this in minus 10 minutes.
7: Oh
6: well, if you put away two dozen donuts,
7: don't even have to get on a bike.
6: Another Tour de Donut race is scheduled to take place in Troy, Ohio. The Tri-Cities, I'm sure you're all aware. Piqua, Troy, Covington.
9: Mm.
6: In August, there's also a shorter race called the Mini Donut.
9: And I would hope they would only eat mini donuts then.
6: Right. Oh, yeah.
9: Your hostess.
7: Oh, those are so good.
13: Now, I looked this up. A Krispy Kreme glazed donut is about 200 calories.
9: Okay.
7: That seems low.
13: That does seem low. Biking 34 miles typically burns about 2,000 calories. Which means you could eat 10 donuts and break even.
7: There you go.
9: Boy, 10 glazed donuts. Not saying I couldn't do it, but my body would be mad.
7: Much sugar, though?
9: Yeah, oh, dude.
10: Do you have to stop and eat it, or can you, like, slide the donuts onto, like, your brake handle?
9: That's the way to
10: just pull them
9: off
10: as you're driving.
9: Yeah.
6: See? We're all nearsighted. Oskay's got 20/20 vision.
9: Yes, he does.
13: I also looked this up. I was trying to think of donuts named after cities.
7: Okay.
9: Like your Bismarck?
7: Boston Cream?
6: Oh, okay.
13: Yeah, Boston Cream is number one. Bismarck is in the top five. A Berliner, which of course leads to the whole JFK Ich Ein Berliner story. Have you ever heard of a New Yorker donut?
9: No, what is it?
13: A large rectangular yeast donut.
9: Huh.
13: I've seen one, but I didn't know what it was called.
9: What's a Berliner?
13: A Berliner.
6: That'd be a jelly donut, right?
13: It's a round jelly donut.
9: Oh, okay.
10: I've never heard that before.
9: I had only heard it from the Kennedy thing. I've never like ordered one at a bakery.
13: There's the famous story that, and it's apocryphal, that he actually said, "I am a jelly donut." While in Berlin, JFK said, "I am a citizen of Berlin."
6: Ich ein Berliner, yeah, or something. But, which meant, yeah.
9: Which is hilarious.
13: There's a Pershing, a cinnamon roll donut hybrid.
9: I have had that, and I love them.
10: Yes.
7: Cinnamon roll donut.
13: That does sound
9: Okay, oh. That's what Krispy Kreme has. When you get the cinnamon roll, it's a Pershing.
7: Oh, okay.
6: Huh.
13: Yeah, and of course, Boston Cream, as you indicated, number one.
7: Yeah, that's my favorite.
13: The Tour de Donut.
6: I've heard Boston Cream Pie. I've never heard of a Boston Cream Donut.
9: To me, it's a custard donut, and it's a Boston Cream Pie. I don't want the...
7: Oh, okay.
13: But but it is number one on this list.
9: No, I know. I've had to order Boston Cream Donut.
6: And you and I really differ as far as cream-filled donuts.
9: Yeah, you want cream. I want custard.
7: I want custard all the way. Yeah. Yep, I'm with you.
6: I cannot abide custard. Because the word turd is in there.
9: But so is cuss, and that's a fun thing to do.
6: That's true.
13: So it's an effing.
9: Did you guys grow up with cuss or curse?
7: Cuss.
9: We were always cuss.
7: It was always cuss.
6: We had a cuss jar.
9: He said a cuss word.
7: Said a cuss word.
13: I curse.
9: Yeah, I know. I know.
13: People I don't know if that's regional.
9: I'm not sure, but maybe just family to family.
6: Maybe the hoity-toity said curse.
7: I was
6: going to
7: say, yeah, I think that's what it was.
6: Yeah. I say.
13: Okay.
6: No curse.
13: Let's go around the horn.
6: Huh?
13: Favorite curse word of your father?
7: Oh.
13: I've inherited my dad's favorite.
6: I don't.
13: The GD.
7: Yeah. My dad didn't curse around us very much.
9: I know. There wasn't a lot of it.
7: Yeah, no.
6: I was

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Yeah, let's get the Vaughn brouhaha off and underway. Let's roll. Zeppelin now on The Bear.

0: 102, the Bear. Yeah, up. And Adam, yeah, back on the job with you. Middle of the workday, it's Keith Vaughn. Got to say, pleasantly surprised with the cool temperatures this morning. And we've got cooler than normal temperatures the rest of the week. Yeah. We'll get into that with Vaughn's Bear Big Country Blue Collar Forecast. That's coming up on the way. Yeah, we're here. We've just rolled in. We'll do a proper Vauntourage check-in. What, give me 10 minutes, and we'll get to it on the way on the Bear.
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10: You know, it's funny, when I think back to what the typical American dinner looked like when you and I were kids, there's usually some kind of meat featured at the center of the plate. Vegetables are there, but often thought of as a side dish. More and more, though, we are coming to realize that a plant-based diet, with little or no meat even, is going to be a healthier way to eat for just about everyone. New study out of the University of Hawaii Cancer Center found that eating a high-quality plant-rich diet that includes whole grains, vegetables, and fruits may prevent cognitive impairment even when people start that diet in their late 50s and 60s. Yeah, it's important to make sure you're getting enough protein, fats, complex carbohydrates. Just because you cut out or even cut back on meat, though, is not a license to eat whatever you want. Focus on eating whole, real foods. I'm Dr. Sanjay Gupta, helping you live a better life.
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0: The Bear. It's the Vaughn Show. Yeah, we're gonna check in with the hardest working radio crew anywhere. Look out. We got a Vauntourage check-in on the way on the Bear.

Just because you're at work all day doesn't mean you actually have to work all day, right? Crank it up. Classic Rock, 102 The Bear.

0: to the bear, 102thebear.com. Yeah, yeah, I got the Vaughn Show rolling again, man. We're just underway. Everybody accounted for on the Vaughn Tourage. We're all back. Everybody's got their laptops out, grabbing information, going around, seeing what's new in the nation, Texas. And right here, big country news. Yeah, we'll be breaking out some information, stuff you can use throughout the show. Got some sarcasm, got some Vaughn rock and roll radio stories to throw out there. And a number of messenger messages that we will share today on the show. Now hang tight. Little tiny, tiny tweaks in Vaughn's bear, big country, blue collar forecast. Yeah, weather for those on the job. Rest of the work week, we'll get into it on the way. 102 The Bear.
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0: 102, the Bear Vaughn Show. I'm Keith Vaughn. Yeah, check out this next big set of Bear Classic Rock. We got some massively great tunes on the way. Hang tight for that. Let's get this going. Strange, unusual, Vaughn's Bear Big Country Blue Collar Forecast. This sounds like it could be early in October, but no, this is July. Check it out. Today, are you ready for this? Today, daytime high, right about 88 or 90. There's a good chance of widely scattered showers sometime today. About a 50-50 chance of that. Overnight low, about 70. Tomorrow's high, only 85. It's going to be partly cloudy. Also, a continued slight chance of rain. Thursday, more rain showers. High only about 80 on Thursday. That's right, 80 on Thursday. And the last day of the work week, same song and dance. 80 to 85, widely scattered showers. Overnight lows, lower 70s. Yeah, it's very mild for July. Let's move on, man. I mentioned a beautiful set of Great Bear Classic Rock. Well, let's get it on. It's on the way on 102 The Bear. 102thebear.com.
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13: You know, it's funny, when I think back to what the typical American dinner looked like when you and I were kids, there's usually some kind of meat featured at the center of the plate. Vegetables are there, but often thought of as a side dish. More and more, though, we are coming to realize that a plant-based diet, with little or no meat even, is going to be a healthier way to eat for just about everyone. New study out of the University of Hawaii Cancer Center found that eating a high-quality plant-rich diet that includes whole grains, vegetables, and fruits may prevent cognitive impairment even when people start that diet in their late 50s and 60s. Yeah, it's important to make sure you're getting enough protein, fats, complex carbohydrates. Just because you cut out or even cut back on meat, though, is not a license to eat whatever you want. Focus on eating whole, real foods. I'm Dr. Sanjay Gupta, helping you live a better life.
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0: 102, the bear. Yeah, some stupidity and now just straight up sadness. Yeah, we'll tell you about it on the way, on the bear.
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0: 102, the Bear Vaughn Show. I'm Keith Vaughn. Yeah, stupidity that's now just sadness. You probably heard about this. Went down early on Sunday morning at Brownwood, like at 4 in the morning. Gunshots, gunfire, gunplay, right there by the Midnight Madness Youth Softball Tournament. Yeah, sad, man. They got two 17-year-olds, two kids now arrested for the gunfire early Sunday morning. Yeah, they were sent cops out there, and they got a good description of the vehicle, found them right away. Yeah, stupidity on the part of the kids, and now the whole tournament's been canceled. That's sad. Can't even have a softball tournament without idiots screwing it up, acting like idiots. There you go, man. My two cents worth could have been Vaughn's parting shots. But that's going to go down right before 2 this afternoon. Hang around for that also. And we're ready. Got a messenger message I got to share. It's on the way. 102 The Bear, 102thebear.com.
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18: Not all screen time is created equal, and a new study out of Sweden is helping us understand this even better. So researchers followed more than 20,000 people over nearly two decades and determined that passive screen time, like sitting on the couch and watching television, raised someone's risk of dementia. But if they did something active, like reading, puzzles, or interacting with other people, this same group of people saw their risk of dementia drop. Just like you got to put the work in to keep your body in shape as you age, you basically have to do the same thing with your brain. A couple things I have found to help: working to learn something new every day, whatever it might be, challenging yourself in some way every day, and really importantly, staying socially active. Some days that means meeting friends in person. Other days, maybe an email, a text, or a phone call. Just stay engaged. I'm Dr. Sanjay Gupta, helping you live a better life.
19: Narrow it down. They make sleep easy.
0: 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Really? 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

We've got bricks. 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

0: 102, the Bear Vaughn Show. I'm Keith Vaughn. Yes, engineer's been in Studio 7 while the rock and roll is rolling, trying to figure out this microphone business. Yes, and I bring up the noisy computer again. It's not noisy at all. Matter of fact, it's unbelievably quiet, which tells me something else is broken. So I think they're going to take that computer with them, too. All right. Enough about our problems. Let's move right along here. We've got a messenger message to read. Let's get to it. It's coming up on the way. 102 The Bear. 102TheBear.com.
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17: You know, it's funny, when I think back to what the typical American dinner looked like when you and I were kids, there's usually some kind of meat featured at the center of the plate. Vegetables are there, but often thought of as a side dish. More and more, though, we are coming to realize that a plant-based diet, with little or no meat even, is going to be a healthier way to eat for just about everyone. New study out of the University of Hawaii Cancer Center found that eating a high-quality plant-rich diet that includes whole grains, vegetables, and fruits may prevent cognitive impairment even when people start that diet in their late 50s and 60s. Yeah, it's important to make sure you're getting enough protein, fats, complex carbohydrates. Just because you cut out or even cut back on meat, though, is not a license to eat whatever you want. Focus on eating whole, real foods. I'm Dr. Sanjay Gupta, helping you live a better life.

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0: 302, the bear on the job with you. It's the Vontourage. I'm Keith Vaughn. We got a message to break out. This from Alex. Alex says, Vaughn, you are a gun rights guy. Have you ever shot an AR-15? Alex, thank you for the communication. Thank you for the question. No, I don't think I ever have shot an AR-15. I've shot a 30-06, but I've never fired an AR-15. Next question from me, Alex. Is this an invitation? Is that what this is? Well, I have responded to your message, so respond back. Let me know if this is an invitation. Yeah, we'll work something out. Let's go, man. More time killing going on. Middle of the workday. Just trying to get to it, man. Get through it and on to quitting time here with the greatest rock ever. Classic rock on 102 The Bear. 102thebear.com.
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0: 102 The Bear. Oh, we've almost made it to that hour of freedom from the job. Halftime of the workday, lunch hour. Creeping up on us here on The Bear. And rain's going to be hanging around for the rest of the week. Let's get to the details. Fawn's Bear Big Country Blue Collar Forecast. Warmest day of the week is going to be today. Right about 90 for the daytime high. Could be some scattered thunder showers in some areas here. Same thing tomorrow, but only about mid-80s for the daytime high. Overnight, right about 70. Thursday, 80 to 82. That's it. That's all. With a 50-50 chance of more rain showers. Same thing Friday. 50-50 chance. Highs right about the mid-80s. Rain in the forecast. Good chance of it every day for the rest of the week. And the warmest day is going to be today. It looks like Thursday is going to be the coolest with a high right about 80. Unreal. What do we got right now? I'm curious. What are we doing? All right, I'll take it. Cloudy, 83. In Vaughn's brown bag, on the way on The Bear.
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12: I don't know about you, but my social media feeds are flooded with lotions and potions and gadgets, all promising to unlock different components of longevity. 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There are four of them. Number one, nutrition. The Mediterranean diet really is the gold standard. Number two, exercise. You should be getting 150 minutes of moderate intensity exercise or 75 minutes of vigorous intensity exercise every week, plus strength training and stretching. Number three, sleep. 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You should be getting 7 to 9 hours a night. And finally, number four, often gets forgotten, socialization. It's not a bonus. 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
1: And now, our pledge to you. 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We will play these songs in perpetuity. And we will assume you are always listening. 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

We've got cars. I guess you're just what I need. That's what I need. We've got a jet. We've even got a train. No matter how you get around, remember, rock and roll's got you covered. Classic Rock 102, The Bear.

to the bear. Yeah, halftime of the workday lunch hours here. Weekend is coming up on the way. But let's look back on the past weekend. More Vaughn Weekend Rewind. Something I had wrong last weekend. And why it's going to make a lot of difference this coming weekend. Are we all confused? Hell, I am. We'll try to straighten it out on the way on 102 The Bear.

0: 102, the Bear Vaughn Show. More Vaughn Weekend Rewind. You know, last weekend I went with Plan B of all my plans for the weekend. Plan B was to hit the road, go up to Route 66 at Amarillo, and head west out to Glen Rio for the lighting of the big sign. The new rebuilt, refurbished sign hadn't been lit in 50 years at the old Longhorn Cafe and Motel. And that's what we did. And we've got the video up over on the Keith Vaughn YouTube channel, Keith Vaughn's Flying Circus. Oh, we love your subscription there. But that's the plan we went with. One of the plans, I think it was Plan A, I believe, was to go to Melissa, Texas, which is near McKinney, for the Hot Wheels Legends Tour. That's right, Hot Wheels diecast cars. It's a big car show, and some of the cars that are at the event will be selected to become Hot Wheels diecast cars. Toys, turning real cars into toys. It's always a great event. The Hot Wheels Tour is a very well-organized, very fun thing. And I'm glad I didn't go last weekend, because I had my dates wrong. Yeah, it didn't happen last Saturday. It's this Saturday, this weekend, the 18th. Yeah, not the 11th, 18th. So I found out on Friday night that I had my days wrong. Yeah, felt stupid. More than usual. But yeah, that's on the agenda. Is one of the plans for this coming weekend. More on that later. And we're ready, aren't we? Vaughn's Brown Bag. It's on the way. 102 The Bear.
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9: Everyone poops. It's not just the name of a classic potty training book. It's a universal truth. Even though everyone does it, almost no one wants to talk about it. Dr. Tricia Pasricha wants to change that. She's the author of a new book. It's called You've Been Pooping All Wrong. And she says there are three critical P's of pooping. The first is propulsion. Both the voluntary push you exert and the involuntary contractions that happen naturally within your body. Top line, when you feel the need to go, don't hold it. The second P is pliability, which refers to stool softness. The keys to this one are making sure you're drinking enough water and eating enough fiber. And the last P is for pelvic floor. If you can get your knees up above your waist while you're on the toilet, like on a stool or a garbage can or a stack of books even, that can make all the difference. I'm Dr. Sanjay Gupta, helping you live a better life.
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20: 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Yeah, getting through the workday. So proud to have you hanging with us. And we're going to go through my lunch, man. Vaughn's brown bag is on the way on The Bear.

0: 102 The Bear, 102thebear.com. Let's get it on. Time for Vaughn's Brown Bag. What's in my lunch? The lunch my wife prepares every morning for me with love. Only I can read between the lunch lines here. I can interpret what's behind the story here with why this is in my lunch. And I have no idea what's in my lunch. I don't peek, I don't look. I'm seeing the items for the first time and describing them to you on the bear. So, let's start small, work big. Vaughn's Brown Bag. Oh, yeah, right there. Tea bags. Two Lipton tea bags. In a baggie. Keeps them dry. All right, moving on here. What do we got? Oh. Well, that's just toast. That's toasted bread. Looks like two pieces of toasted bread. Wow, okay, keep going. All right, let's see. Oh, it's a pint of milk. And there they are, man. Quaker Oats, oatmeal packets, two of them. Yes, brown sugar cinnamon, yeah. Yeah, looks like I'm having oatmeal for lunch today. All right, I'll take oatmeal. Oatmeal and toast is... Oh, and there's butter in there, too. Well, great. Thank you. Awesome. All right, okay, here's the deal. Last night, we had breakfast for dinner. But it was eggs with some Link sausage. And we had biscuits. But I'm seeing none of that. I am seeing the other stuff, though. Yeah, again, just a leftover machine. That's what I am. Taking care of the leftovers. All right. It's all about leftovers today. Let's go, man. More time killing to do in the middle of the workday, man. And I do mean middle of it, the lunch hour. We're here. We're moving on. On 102 The Bear, 102thebear.com.
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0: Time for another round of Who Are You? Do you like dust?
1: Another one bites the dust.
0: Or do you prefer the dirt? Doesn't matter. Either way, rock and roll's got you covered. 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

0: 102 The Bear. Yesterday, we read that X tweet or post or whatever you call a post on X. It was from Governor Abbott. Yeah, that Governor Abbott from Texas just basically saying that we're ready with all resources because there's a good threat of flash flooding and flooding across the state over the next number of days. And man, yeah, they are on top of it early. My wife was on the phone last night and she mentioned something about Hondo getting like 10 inches of rain in just a couple of hours. So yes, there is dangerous rainfall possible over the next few days. Now, I don't know about around here, but it is possible. But I don't think it's a super threat, but there are some parts of the state where they are bracing for some possible disastrous heavy rain. Now, I'm looking at a radar here. I guess this was yesterday, and it looks like a lot of it's south of us. So that's good news, but it's not good news if you're south of a big country. So let's all just hope that flash flooding is not an issue. Just a nice, healthy, earth-nourishing, slow rainfall. Hey, if you got to be back at the job at 1, start moving that way. 1's going to get here very soon. Also, we're ready. Got a big, big set of Great Bear classic rock. We're going to fire it up next year. 102 The Bear, 102thebear.com.
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10: I'm feeling lucky to have my college-age kids home with me for a few weeks this summer. And one of the things I know we're going to be talking about, AI. I've started to use it more often at the hospital to get fresh takes on patient problems that I'm trying to solve. And for my girls, well, I know that they are navigating college now with these new powerful tools. Something, frankly, that you and I couldn't have even imagined when we were in school. But while it may be tempting to outsource your studying and your work to these large language models, I beg you not to. And that's because AI chatbots tend to reproduce what researchers call weird viewpoints. That's an acronym. Western, educated, industrialized, rich, and democratic. Look, AI isn't going away. And admittedly, it can be a really powerful tool. But you don't want it doing your thinking for you. I'm Dr. Sanjay Gupta, helping you live a better life.
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0: 102 The Bear, yeah, Vaughn Show. We're all back on the job, hanging with you. I'm Keith Vaughn. It's Tuesday, yeah, but it's gonna be Wednesday very soon. That means it's then Thursday, then it's the weekend again. So it's time to start talking about the weekend. I'm putting on this weekend's plans. My plan A from last weekend when I had the date wrong. The Hot Wheels Legends Tour over near McKinney in Melissa, Texas on Saturday. I've gotten a number of people who've sent me information on that whenever I misspoke about it last week. Thank you for the heads up. I'm glad I didn't drive all the way there and then find out it wasn't happening. But it is happening this weekend. All right, also another event that I've been invited to again. I put together a video of this event last year, and the car club was like, wow, man, you got to come back and do that again for the next show. So we're going to do that, the Hazelwood All Ford Car Show at Ford's Garage, the restaurant in Plano. And that's on Saturday, so I gotta figure out a way to be at both of these at some point on Saturday. So that's on my agenda. Also on the agenda, you ready? Vaughn's parting shots. It's gonna go down right before 2. Last thing we'll do here on the Vaughn Show today. On the Bear.
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5: You know, it's funny, when I think back to what the typical American dinner looked like when you and I were kids, there's usually some kind of meat featured at the center of the plate. Vegetables are there, but often thought of as a side dish. More and more, though, we are coming to realize that a plant-based diet, with little or no meat even, is going to be a healthier way to eat for just about everyone. New study out of the University of Hawaii Cancer Center found that eating a high-quality plant-rich diet that includes whole grains, vegetables, and fruits may prevent cognitive impairment even when people start that diet in their late 50s and 60s. Yeah, it's important to make sure you're getting enough protein, fats, complex carbohydrates. Just because you cut out or even cut back on meat, though, is not a license to eat whatever you want. Focus on eating whole, real foods. I'm Dr. Sanjay Gupta, helping you live a better life.
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1: 102 The Bear. I'm Keith Vaughn. From way back, yeah, back when cruising your hometown's main streets on a Friday and Saturday night was the thing to do. It was the place to go where you went to be seen. And this song was a perfect cruising down the boulevard song. Here it is. Yeah, windows down, crank it up, fog hats on the Bear.

0: 102, the Bear Vaughn Show. I'm Keith Vaughn. I will say this, man, the coming rain showers, no doubt there's going to be some rain somewhere. So it gives me a good excuse not to wash any of the cars or trucks in my driveway for a while. Yes, I'm not going to waste any energy and then get rain all over, you know, a clean ride. Yeah, you know where I'm going with this. So, hey, if you want to go ahead and wash your ride before rain showers, I have no problem with that at all. I'm all about a clean ride, but I'm not going to have a clean ride for a day or two or three and then get it all messed up with rainwater. Yeah, you know, my wife got her Ford Edge ST, got it completely cleaned up and detailed professionally one day last week. And then, you know, I hit her up at the end of the week and I said, hey, can I take the Edge on the road up to the Route 66 deal at Glen Rio? She's like, yeah, go. And I'm like, really? I mean, it's completely super clean. You're cool with that? She's like, yeah, it's going to get dirty anyway. So, being the cool guy I am, when I got back to town, like about 3:30 in the morning, I drove right to a spray-off car wash and blew off all the bugs on the windshield and the front and on the rearview mirrors and off the windshield, got it cleaned up relatively nice. So it did come back in pretty good condition. It's because I'm just a cool dude, man. That's why. Let's go. I'm ready. Vaughn's parting shots. It's on the way. 102 The Bear.
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Some people say we're just a radio station, but we prefer the term Sonic Time Transporter. Because we have the power to take you back to your past with just one note. 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

0: 102 The Bear. Oh man, we had a great time killing that time today again in the middle of the workday. Yeah, my job is to come back and do this again tomorrow. You come back and hang out with us again tomorrow on The Bear. Let's go. All right, let's go. I'm ready. Vaughn's parting shot. Vaughn's parting shot is the opinion of Keith Vaughn only and not necessarily the opinion of the staff or the management of 102 The Bear. I'm seeing this more and more. Road rage. Yes. Yeah, here and elsewhere. I was on the road quite a bit over the weekend, and I saw a couple of events where I thought, what the hell is going on? Yeah. Stupid moves in traffic, and then someone else reacting to that stupid move. Look, I don't know what it is about getting behind the wheel of a car, but it changes our attitude about things that other people do. If you were just walking downtown and somebody made a traffic move and just they're walking, same as they do in traffic, you wouldn't react the same way. But since you're in a car, it's different. We need to all just take a deep breath and realize mistakes are made. Most people don't mean anything by it. And look, if somebody makes a stupid move, just let them go, man. You don't want to be around them anyway. You don't want to be around a potential accident. So let that stupid idiot move on. Don't react. I saw two events over the last 2 weeks where someone just couldn't let it go, man. Just could not let that go. Now, I will say, I have been guilty in my younger days of reacting badly to a traffic situation. I think I've discussed those here, and I regret my actions to this day. My anger got the best of me. That was stupid. But with age comes some wisdom, and the best thing to do is just to take a deep breath, slow down, and laugh it off. And go home safely. And with that, boom, that's Vaughn's parting shot. Thank you. You have a great rest of the afternoon. We'll be back here tomorrow morning. Let's do it again on 102 The Bear. Hey, till then, take care. God bless.
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10: Not all screen time is created equal, and a new study out of Sweden is helping us understand this even better. So researchers followed more than 20,000 people over nearly two decades and determined that passive screen time, like sitting on the couch and watching television, raised someone's risk of dementia. But if they did something active, like reading, puzzles, or interacting with other people, this same group of people saw their risk of dementia drop. Just like you got to put the work in to keep your body in shape as you age, you basically have to do the same thing with your brain. A couple things I have found to help: working to learn something new every day, whatever it might be. challenging yourself in some way every day, and really importantly, staying socially active. Some days, that means meeting friends in person. Other days, maybe an email, a text, or a phone call. Just stay engaged. I'm Dr. Sanjay Gupta, helping you live a better life.
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Time for another round of Who Are You? Are you paranoid? Or are you comfortably numb? Doesn't matter. Either way, rock and roll's got you covered. Classic Rock 102, The Bear.

Joe Walsh with Rocky Mountain Way. Dan hanging out with you. And in a few minutes, I want to tell you about a very bizarre ejection in the world of sports. It involved a thrown article of clothing, I guess. Right now, it's Journey in Stone and Love.

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0: Bob Seger with Even Now on 102 The Bear. And the Journal of Clinical Psychology answered a big question. What percentage of people pick their nose? They found 96%, pretty much everybody. Now, here's the part where the research loses me. They say that 80% of the people who pick their nose use their finger. What do the other 20% use? Because whether you're using a tissue or not, you're using a finger up there, right? I mean, other people using tools, chopsticks or something, playing some sort of bizarre game of operation with their own nose where they're extracting a boogie. That does not sound fun. 102 The Bear is helping the community. Just message us on Facebook, let us know about your events, and we'll tell everyone how they can help. We'll help you get the word out. It's Community First on 102 The Bear.
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Eagles with Life from the Fast Lane, Dan here. And people were very critical of one decision in sports yesterday. I want to tell you about that in a few minutes. Right now it's Genesis with Turn It On Again.

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0: Time for another round of Who Are You? 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

0: Motley Crue with Kickstart My Heart. And Motley Crue was part of the World Cup. Not as players, obviously. It's not like they were playing defense for the U.S. in their last game. Although, based on the results with their last game, maybe that would have been an improvement. Possibly an upgrade over the guys who were actually playing. But Motley Crue did play FIFA Fan Fest in Vancouver. They played 16 songs, so they did a full concert set as part of the World Cup festivities. 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
10: Not all screen time is created equal, and a new study out of Sweden is helping us understand this even better. So researchers followed more than 20,000 people over nearly two decades and determined that passive screen time, like sitting on the couch and watching television, raised someone's risk of dementia. But if they did something active, like reading, puzzles, or interacting with other people, this same group of people saw their risk of dementia drop. Just like you gotta put the work in to keep your body in shape as you age, you basically have to do the same thing with your brain. A couple things I have found to help: working to learn something new every day, whatever it might be, challenging yourself in some way every day, and really importantly, staying socially active. Some days that means meeting friends in person. Other days, maybe an email, a text, or a phone call. Just stay engaged. I'm Dr. Sanjay Gupta, helping you live a better life.
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We just found out that aliens have been receiving our radio signal for years, which means they've been listening to rock and roll for some time now. 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
1: 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Classic Rock 102, The Bear.